I got drive, I don't need a car. Money really all that we fiending for. I'm doing things they ain't seen before. Bands ain't dumb, but extreme is all. I'm a demon lord. Fall off what? I ain't seen the horse. Called your bluff, better cite the source. Fame ain't something that I need no more.

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Together we're winners. They say that we're out of control, and some say we're sinners, but don't let them ruin our beautiful rhythms.

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Our relationship has only ever been about sex. I can promise you that this is not an emotional connection. We don't speak outside of the time we spend together, and whenever he talks about you, it's with the utmost respect.

0: really didn't want to be the cause of any upset. He told me that you were aware this was going on and that he had your full consent. If he's lying about that, then please let me know, because I have my own feelings about dishonesty, and lies are not something that I want to get caught up in. You can reach out to me anytime, by the way, if you need any more details or you just need to vent or anything. Love and light, Madeline.
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It's not enough, babe. 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

0: Keane and Cole med sangen The Mountain Gives, The Mountain Takes. Då ska man bli John Parker, då är det Heaven Bound.
1: Breaker 19. Breaker 19. Anybody got their ears on tonight? Yeah, come on back, truckers. I got a story for you.

By the time we reached that little house, the whole highway sounded like thunder. Chrome was shining, lights were flashing, and truckers stood shoulder to shoulder, praying. Next morning, that CB was quiet as a snowfall in July.

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0: 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There's no child no more to care for and love and hope.
1: Tell me, Mommy,
0: it's a sad, sad memory. One they'll never forget. That fatal day when they lost the only child they had, and when they heard her say,